own clothes. I hang out tough. I'm a real boss. Big Snoop Dogg. Yeah, he's so sharp. On the TV screen and in the magazines. If you play me close, you want a red bean. Oh, you got a gun, so you want to pop back. AK-47. Now, stop that. Cement shoes. Now I'm on the move. Your family's crying. Now you on the news. They can't find you, and now they miss you. Must I remind you, I'm only here to twist you. Pistol whip you, dip you, then flip you, then dance to this motherfucking music we crept to.

0: Nephew Tommy invites you to be part of the Don't Cancer Me Still Here. 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

0: Roanoke, Virginia, and everybody around the way. 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
1: Nephew Tommy invites you to be part of the Don't Cancer Me Still Here. Still funny and cutting up harder than ever. The nephew's turning up the ignition as he records his first comedy special at the Berglund Performing Arts Theater. Saturday, September 26th, it's Nephew Tommy. Don't Cancer Me. 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
17: 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I'll give you the phone number to the Faith phone line and how you can reach out to us on our social media platforms. Plus, we'll have our Gospel Tracks Faith phone line prayer list and a timely and informative Gospel Tracks medical moment. Oh, my God. I feel like praising y'all. Can you believe we're already in the final week of the month of August? Labor Day here in America, just a week away. The kids are back in school, but there's one thing I know for sure. God has given you and I a brand new mercy called a gift from God, and it's called life. Let's go ahead and have ourselves a little praise party. Here's Tamela Mann, Kirk Franklin, and Wycliffe John saying, "Hello, God. We're just trying to tell you we're grateful, Lord."
21: So let me testify. I was born in Haiti. My daddy was a minister. He believed in having churches in the hood, you know what I mean? He brought us to Newark, New Jersey after Brooklyn. 1108 South Orange Avenue. Let me take you back to what gospel, Caribbean vibes felt like in that

0: I keep seeing, you know, they're preachers or whatever, and they put out these records, right? I want to do one, except I don't want to sing. I want to just talk, but I want to have great music that'll bless people.
1: I didn't say this right here. I dare you to be serious. Look, I'll do the majority of the work, and we'll have that Walk Baby Love record done within, look, watch me. I'll do it within 72 hours. I got that kind of steam, man. Don't play with me, sir.
0: I love it, man. I love you.
2: Here I am, busted. Just John P. Key busted me with all of the public. You know, he says, I dare you, right? I still been procrastinating, so it's all my fault. But I'm trying to figure it out, you know? I mean, you know, what do I say to you all the time, right? Well, we're trying to figure it out. God has already worked it out. So I got to trust God. I got to pray about this because I want to put out an inspirational record song of me just kind of talking, right? But I want to talk about stuff that makes sense, that touches your heart, about God, about my own testimony and probably your testimony too. John P. Key, Church Medley, y'all.

0: My friend John P. Key and the Church Medley, still the number one gospel song in the nation. And I shared part of that phone call with you, just being busted by John P. Key live on the radio, right, with my idea and my thought about putting out a song, but part of my testimony, and you heard what I was talking about, right? Maybe y'all can help me out. Pray for me. Send me ideas and thoughts. And then maybe we can go ahead and actually try to do that. Since everybody else does it, why shouldn't I do it, right? Anyway, next I was speaking with Pastor Mike Jr. Lord, thank you for family. Thank you for gospel tracks. As I was saying, I was speaking with Pastor Mike Jr. And he began talking about his style of gospel music.
1: For me, my formula is very simple. Keep God at the center of it and take the very things that our grandparents and our parents said that had power in it. Because if we're not careful, we want their results, but we don't want their sacrifice. We want their power, but we don't want their principles. So for me, man, I just want to embody all that. I want the previous generation to look and see, that's how you do it. Like, it may not even be my flavor of music, but I can still feel God in it, you know? So that means the world to me. Turn your radio up.

0: suddenly. I like the line in the song where he says, Lord, I need a breakthrough. I need you to come on and come through. That's what we all should be saying, because we know what God has done for us in the past. We know he can do it again. We just have to go before the throne of grace and ask for it. Oh, hallelujah, y'all. Thank you for joining me this weekend. I am off to a good start. God's Holy Spirit is leading what it is we're doing. Let me tell you what's about to happen. Phone calls from Gospel Tracks listeners throughout the United States. Music on the way from Anthony Brown and Group Therapy. Darrell Walls is standing by in just a little bit. I'm going to be speaking with Jason Nelson also. He's coming up. A powerful Gospel Tracks classical old school style segment. And I don't want you to run away, because Javon Dewan is going to be here in the first hour of Gospel Tracks. All that and a whole lot more. You have definitely locked on to God's program. This is GT, the tracks of our lives. It's Gospel Tracks at Walt. Baby love.
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8: Somebody say amen.
9: Good morning, Walt Baby Love. My name is Carrie Alderman. I'm sending you a shout out. Thank you for all that you do. I would like for you to pray for our country, for healing and love. Also for Palm Beach County School District workers, each and every one of them this year. We're going back to school. I want to thank you for all that you do and spreading the gospel and the inspirational song. Amen. Blessings.
0: Hey, thank you, Carrie. I appreciate that. That's Carrie Alderman. She's from down there in West Palm Beach, Florida. And obviously, she's an educator herself. And she says they're back in school at Palm Beach County School District. So we're going to lift everybody up in prayer, as you've asked us to do, Carrie. Most gracious, loving, and everlasting Heavenly Father, we thank you for blessing us and giving us this brand new mercy today. Carrie said they are back in school. Father, we are lifting up the Palm Beach County School District and all of its educators and workers, all of those that are doing what they can to help the children get a better education. Everybody that's working in the district, not just the teachers, but those in administration, the janitorial staff, the police officers are there for safety. God, we ask you to continue not only giving them good health, but sound minds so that they can help our children. We know, God, that you care about your creation. I thank you for Miss Carrie Alderman also, that she's listening to Gospel Tracks each and every week and praying for us. Bless she and her family. And God, we'll be careful to give you the glory, the honor, and the praise in our lives, because we know that you care about us and you hear our prayers. In the name of your son, Jesus, we say amen, amen, and amen. Miss Carrie, this song is for you. It's from Anthony Brown and Group Therapy, Always Be Good.

0: still good. Yes, you are. Always be good.
1: Anthony Brown and Group Therapy, Always Be Good. God is good all the time, but all the time, our God is good. Please give us a call at the Faith phone line. I'd love to hear from you. 1-877-925-8568 is the number. You can do it toll free. 1-877-925-8568. Here's Daryl Walls and PJ Morton.

0: Daryl Walls and his producer, PJ Morton and Abel. Next, I was having a fantastic conversation with Jason Nelson. Now, you know, he's also a pastor besides being a gospel music artist. Well, as we began talking, I asked him a very simple question. I said, what actually inspired you to really pursue gospel music? And once you hear what he said to me, I think you're going to agree. I think it actually is his testimony.
1: I am a consummate musician as well as a singer. Not a lot of people know that I'm a musician. I play bass and have since I was 13. That's really what got me into my love for gospel music. The way I love it now is because I learned it as a musician. And then outside of that, I mean, I just love God, man. This everything about who He is and how He uses me is always astonishing, because I know me, and to know that God not only loves me but uses me to the degree that He does is always a blessing.

0: Brothers and Sisters, beautiful music from Jason Nelson featuring Madison Ryan Ward, Made New. Get that personal relationship with Jesus Christ, y'all. Tell God you're sorry. Ask God to come into your life. Ask God to save you. I'm telling you, if you do it, God will save you. God will give you that opportunity to become part of his family. And you know what? This song says it all. Made new. When you follow Jesus Christ, repent of your sins, and he welcomes you in, the Bible says you become a new creature in Christ Jesus. Somebody is not only hearing that, somebody's feeling a move of God's Holy Spirit in their life. This is God's humble servant. My name is Walt Baby Love.
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11: Ooh, thank you, gang. I am feeling this thing. If you feel like you're ready to have yourself a little church, you've come to the right place, child of God. Let's go ahead and do it, y'all. I'm picking up the pace. We're going to do it with a little music from our friend John P. Key and the New Life Community Choir, taking you back with Clap Your Hands.

0: what y'all are doing. I'm having myself some church. I am not ashamed to tell you that sometimes I've got to hear some of that traditional gospel music. I'm not putting down anybody else, but sometimes we got to have God's Holy Ghost in that music. Something that tells you to say, I got to get on my knees. Thank you, Jesus. Blessed be. And I know many of you in our audience feel the same way. Thank you. Lee Williams and the Spiritual QCs, come see about me. Who's gone home to be with the Lord now? James Bignall and the Deliverance Mass Choir with a familiar classic. I came to lift him up. That's why I'm here, to lift him up and give him glory. And we started that segment with John P. Key and the New Life Community Choir saying, clap your hands, people. If you feel like getting a shout going, go ahead and do it. I'll be right back after the break with Javon DuMont and Jabari Johnson here at Gospel Tracks, praising his holy name.
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9: 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I'm getting into some of that holy hip-hop, y'all. All the way from Houston, Javon DeJuan and 10X, my blessings, God.
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0: One of our rising stars in the gospel music world. I'm talking about Jabari Johnson and Can't Stop. I can't stop God believing in you, trusting you, glorifying you, honoring you, lifting you up. Oh, my God. I don't know the adjectives. Thank you for the music, Jabari. Listen, y'all, I would love for you to leave us a message on our Facebook page. All you have to do is search Gospel Track Show or Walt Baby Love. 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Then on Instagram, it's Gospel_Tracks. I want to know what you're doing when you're listening to Gospel Tracks and or what you're doing throughout the week. 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This is Walter Baby.
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3: Good morning. This is Nathan Berry, B-E-R-R-Y. I'm really in need of prayer. I tried everything on my own, but I need prayer for the glaucoma that I'm dealing with. I'm praying for clear vision, 100% clear vision. Can you please pray for me and my family? I'm in Baton Rouge, Louisiana. Thank you so much, and you have a great day.
4: And thank you, Nathan. That's Mr. Nathan Berry in Baton Rouge, Louisiana. He's suffering with glaucoma. And I'll just say this real quickly, Nathan. I have glaucoma myself. I've mentioned that to the audience on the radio many times. And I went through all kinds of different treatments. And I'm here to tell you, God can help you because he can heal the issue or put it into remission from the standpoint of maintaining your sight. So I'm not a doctor or anything like that. I'm just testifying and sharing my own life that I have with the audience for years. But early on, I got treatment, and I've been blessed and have not lost any sight. So we're going to lift you up in prayer right now, asking God to intervene. Heavenly Father, as we come before the throne of grace, here's our brother in Christ, Mr. Nathan Berry in Baton Rouge, Louisiana. We're praying for he and his family, God. His vision is at stake. God, we know that you are a healer. You can speak a word and give him clear vision. You can use medical science. God, we know that you are able, and we believe that you'll come to our rescue. Most powerful and loving Heavenly Father, we ask you to hear our prayer today. For we're coming together, for two or more gathered, asking you to be in the midst of this health crisis, restoring this gentleman's vision. We ask you to take care of his family, God. They need him. They are praying with him and for him. And God, we believe you're going to rescue him. Jesus' holy name, we say amen, amen, and amen. Nathan, this song is for you. It's from William Murphy. It's his current single. And it's simply entitled, No Failure. God never fails. Trust him and believe, brother.
5: He cannot fail. Say it again. Tell him there is no failure. Say it like you believe it. There is no failure in God. Listen. I wish you could see yourself in the future. I wish you could see yourself. You're doing better.

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0: Dwayne Harvey sounded oh so good here at Gospel Tracks with Heaven. We're having ourselves a praise party, and we thank you for being with us. We thank God for sending you in our direction. I want to shout out to all of our listeners in Nairobi, Kenya. God bless you, Nairobi. We want to thank the folks at Capital FM at 98.4 there in Nairobi for giving us a home. I want to thank the ownership, the management, the programming staff, and others there at Capital FM for thinking so much of us. And just know, I ask you to keep us in prayer each and every day, and we'll do the same here. Pray for our nation. We'll pray for your nation. 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
6: It's definitely Walt Baby Love, and it's time for this week's Gospel Tracks Medical Moment. I want to speak to you about eating disorders. Now, did you know that Americans spend $80 billion per year on dieting products? And at any given time, nearly 50% of women are trying to lose weight. Well, it's true. Now, in some instances, weight loss is necessary to prevent chronic diseases and poor health. Now, I'm sure you've seen all the TV ads for newer medications like Ozempic, which is a type of GLP-1 hormone that helps to promote weight loss. Now, however, in increasing numbers of cases among young women here in the United States and adolescents, deeper-rooted issues and low self-esteem have spawned eating disorders, things like anorexia, bulimia, and binge eating. Well, sometimes young women and men are so consumed with losing weight that they are putting their health at risk by starvation, purging food, and binge eating. Now, if you or someone you know has an eating disorder, please seek help right away. That's nothing to play with. Now, if you need to lose weight, talk to a healthcare professional about losing weight the proper way. That's this week's timely and informative Gospel Tracks Medical Moment. Let's go ahead and get back into our praise and worship with some more contemporary gospel music. Here's Canton Jones and Praise On Goes.

0: worshiping. Don't let us interrupt anything, all right? Joanne Rosario with her current single, Still on the Throne. God is still on the throne. The blood still works. Yes, it does. Next, I was speaking with Marcus Jordan, and I asked him a question I ask a lot of the artists, because I'm always kind of curious what they're thinking when it comes to their own faith and also reading the Bible. I wanted to know if he had a favorite person in the Bible that really stands out to him, in addition to Jesus.
1: Yes, one of my favorite persons in the Bible besides Jesus is Paul. I love Paul. Paul was crazy. He persecuted the church, but he was bold in persecuting the church. So sometimes we look at people who are aggressive or who have, you know, strong personalities, and we look down on them. But those are some of the people that God really wants to use, because if you're that strong for the wrong reasons, then you can be even stronger for the right reasons. So I love Paul.

0: anointed Marcus Jordan with his current single, Thank You God. We can't thank you enough. What do they say in the church all the time? If I had 10,000 tongues, I couldn't thank you enough. What if I had 10 billion tongues? I couldn't thank you enough. I'm telling you, people, we have to just be real with God. That's what he wants from us. That's when God tells us in the Bible that if we have something to say, come before the throne of grace boldly and express ourselves. Say, thank you, God. Or here's what I need, God. Help me, God. I'm falling apart, God. I'm doing it right now, God. Increase my faith. Oh, I'm talking to somebody in the congregation out there listening to gospel tracks. Just know that God loves you. And so do I. This is Wild Baby.
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0: All right, y'all, if you have any positive thoughts, praise, or inspiration you'd like to share with us here at Gospel Tracks, I want you to take a moment, give us a call at the Faith phone line. We would love to hear from you. All you have to do is dial us toll-free, 1-877-925-8568. That's 1-877-925-8568. And if you miss the digits, just go 1-877-WALT-LOVE. You'll find us, okay? Listen, I want to hear your testimony. I want to know what God has done for you. Also, maybe you want to be on our Faith phone line prayer list. I get it. Just tell us specifically what it is you'd like us to ask God to do for you. It'll be our honor and our privilege, and we'd be humbled to join an intercessory prayer with you and for you. So once again, here's the phone number, 1-877-925-8568.
14: My name is Aquila, Baton Rouge, Louisiana. I'm calling for prayer, walk love, for healing. thing. Joanne, calling from Midland, Georgia. I'm just praying that God will get my house paid off this year. Thank you.

I share this song with you each and every week because I listen to it myself throughout the week because it calms my spirit. That was Prince and the New Power Generation, Strolling. God is allowing us to still be here in the land of the living, all because of his grace and his mercy. And I can't speak for you, but I'm just strolling along with him. Thank you, Jesus. Let's lift up a few people in prayer here. Let's lift up Akila from Baton Rouge, Louisiana. She said she just needs prayer. Heavenly Father, bless Akila. We don't know what's going on, but we know one thing. She believes. And she said, I'm listening to this guy on the radio that's praying for folks. I might as well call myself because I need prayer. So I don't know if she's a regular listener. I don't know if she's a regular participant in going to her local house of worship, or if she's somebody who's been estranged from the church. But whatever her situation is, Lord God, we ask you to bless her. Come through for her. Restore her faith in you. Heal her situation. Heal her body. In Jesus' holy name, we say amen. Amen and amen. Then Miss Joanne, she gave us a call from Midland, Georgia. She said she wants to pay off her mortgage. She said, I want to get my house paid off. Right? All of us, Joanne, all of us would like our mortgages to be paid off. But anyway, we're going to ask God to help you out here. Lord God, as we continue lifting up individuals in our audience, all kinds of people have all kinds of issues. Some folks just call and say, God, everything is going well. I just want to thank you, but I want Wally to pray for us. So, Lord God, we ask you right this very minute to be a blessing to Miss Joanne in Midland, Georgia. Help her finish off those payments. And I said jokingly, but I know it's true, all of us would like to have our mortgages paid off. So, God, help all of us. In Jesus' holy name, we say amen, amen, and amen. I have to tell you, that you realize when I say my gospel tracks family, that's you. Yep, you've allowed me to become part of your family, and I've allowed you to become part of our family. So we're grateful. We thank God for all of that. Because some people are walking through this world with no one. Just having no one to talk to. And sometimes not realizing they can talk to God. Hallelujah. And finally, Father, I just want to lift up the brave men and women of the United States military serving in harm's way. God, help us out here. Not just our troops, but the world. Yes, come to the rescue of our young people, our men and women serving in the United States military. They deserve better. Now, God, I'm going to wrap it up asking you for protection and guidance and strength for our first responders. And I pray for him all day long to care for my son out there on the job in plain clothes there in the city of Chicago in law enforcement, he and his partner. So God bless them. Protect them, and we'll make it our business to always thank you. In Jesus' holy name, I say amen, amen, and amen. I have the perfect song. Here it is. It's Tasha Page Lockhart. What is she saying in her current single? She says, he's on the way. Who's on the way? Jesus is on the way. He's coming back for his people. Keep on lifting him up, people. Keep on praising God.

0: looking for. Extend those hands towards heaven. Say, thank you, Jesus. We're waiting on you, Lord. Glory to God. Tasha Page Lockhart with her current single, He's on the Way, moving up all the gospel music charts, making people understand that Jesus will definitely do what he said. He's coming back for his people. My name is Walt Baby Love. Thank you for joining me. On the other side of the break, we're getting ready for our inspirational thought of the week, plus music coming your way from Ron Carter and Ricky Dillard.
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9: Hey, hey, hey, hey. Yes, you. I'm not yelling at you. I'm trying to get your attention. It's time for our inspirational thought of the week. And the Holy Spirit said, Walt, go back and share this with the public. So here it is. Luke chapter 1, verse 37. Just one verse, but a story that goes with it, a testimony. And here's what it says. For nothing is impossible with God. I don't know if you know it or not, but God has some very unusual methods when he decides to communicate with his people. He does it in strange ways. Here's a testimony. Several years ago, after I had my first knee replaced, which both of them have now been replaced, I can walk, I can run, I can do all that stuff. Anyway, I was sitting in physical therapy and a little girl came in and she had on her uniform from the Catholic school that she was going to. And on her blazer, it said, Luke 1, 37. I said to her, I said, hey, I said, how you doing? She said, I'm doing good. I said, that scripture on your blazer, do you know what it says, what it means? She said, oh yeah, it's about God. I said, really? I said, I'm going to look it up when I get home. Anyway, when I got home, I looked in my Protestant Bible, the NIV, the New International Version, the scripture I just quoted to you, for nothing is impossible with God. But then being a theologian and being a scholar, being a seminarian, being a pastor, being a preacher, I said, let me look at the Catholic Bible translation. I looked at Luke 1:37, and here's what it said. Faith doesn't make things easy, it makes them possible. Many of you who have been listening to me for a long time have heard me say this, but for some reason the Holy Spirit said I needed to do it again. Just remember that. Faith doesn't make things easy, it makes them possible, for nothing is impossible with God. Hallelujah. brothers and sisters, here's Ron Carter and Ricky Dillard. And they both are saying, open my eyes, God. Let us see how wonderful, how glorious, and how powerful you are.

iconic worldwide bass player Ron Carter and Ricky Dillard with Open My Eyes. I'm not stopping. Brothers and sisters, just remember how loving God is. His Fresh Start Worship featuring Marquise Gold. And you are. Thank you, God, for being so loving.

0: like that line when he says, "You are in my soul"? Yeah, you're in my life. You're in my mind. You're in my heart. You're in my mouth. Thank you, God, because you are Fresh Start Worship featuring Marquise Gold. If you can, I'd like you to bow your heads and have some prayer with us. Lord God, as we continue reaching out to you, we want to just thank you and say how grateful we are for the blessing of life and the fact that you've allowed us to become part of the family of God. Continue blessing us and increasing our faith while taking care of us, giving us wellness of health and sound minds so that we can tell the world about you. And we'll be careful to give you the honor and the praise and the glory in our lives as we say amen in the name of your son, Jesus. Amen and amen. Let me tell you what's coming up in the third hour of Gospel Tracks. Music on the way from Ernest Pugh, Joe Kia, Dietrich Haddon, and the Hill City Collective is also standing by. Music from Nia Allen and Major, a Gospel Tracks flashback. Naturally, we have music from Zacardi Cortez, and we don't want to forget about the group Sincere. All that and a whole lot more right here on Gospel Tracks with yours truly, Walt Baby Love.
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1: Hey, what's going on, family? This is Jokia, and I am so happy to celebrate and give a happy 31st anniversary with my brother, my battle, Walt Love. So keep it locked right here.
2: My battle buddy, Jokia. Thank you, dear. Her song's coming up in just a little bit. If you're ready, I'm ready. Here's Choir Gospel at its very best from Dietrich Haddon and the Hill City Collective featuring Stout. The name of the song is King of Glory. I know that's right.

0: That was Happy from Joe Kia. I'd love for you to be in touch with us. All you have to do is give us a call at the Faith phone line. 1-877-925-8568. That's 1-877-925-8568. Brothers and sisters, Ernest Pugh's former number one song, Your Glory to See You.
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0: All of us who are followers of our Lord and Savior Jesus Christ and who are believers, we want to see your glory. We want to see you. Ernest Pugh with his current single. Still to come, Nia Allen and Major, a gospel tracks flashback. Plus, a little music from Renee Spearman as she presents Montel Jordan and Kim Burrell with You Chose Me. All that right here on God's program. This is definitely Gospel Tracks, and I'm Walt, baby, as in love.
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6: What's up, beautiful people? This is Kirk Franklin celebrating and congratulating the GOAT, Walt Baby Love, for 31 years of Hot Gospel Tracks. We wouldn't be here without this platform. Thank you so much, King, for what you've done for the entire genre. Let's go.
0: And thank you, Kirk, for what you've done also. Continuing to support our efforts, we'll keep on supporting you. I'm going there, people. I promise music from Nia Allen and Major. Here they are with their current single. It's a collaboration. Just you wait.

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2: I've been having church for 2 hours going on three. I can't stop. I like a Holy Ghost party because we all know a Holy Ghost party never stops. It's Pastor James R. Adams and the Abounding Life Church of God and Christ Mass Choir from Towson, Illinois.

Many times in life, we focus on all that we don't have, and it makes us worry. But today, I want to remind you of the one that you do have, and let you know that he's still there.

0: just need you to
1: be strong.
0: And remember that
1: God is able.
0: He's able.
1: Able.
0: He hasn't changed.
1: He's still able. Able.
0: Seems like problems are waiting in line just for you.
1: God is able.
0: He's able.
1: Able.
0: You say, I've never faced anything like this before.

0: still able. That's why I'm giving you my testimony. We're coming up on it, man, later this month. I'm celebrating all month long. I celebrate all year, really, but I really celebrate when I get to October. Praise his holy name. Thank you, God, for healing my body.
1: We just flashed you back to the weekend of October 8th and 9th of 2011. Music from Pastor James R. Adams there in Posen, Illinois. 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
1: 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Right here at Gospel Tracks. God's Holy Spirit leads us when we share music with you as well as testimonies. I am going to honor a request for this particular song that came all the way from St. Louis, Missouri. Brothers and sisters, here's Zacardi Cortez and Working on Me. Enjoy the song.

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0: Pastor Mike Jr. and Suddenly. Proud of that, the group Sincere from Miami, Florida, After Tonight. And before that, Dante Bow featuring Friday and Grateful. And we started the segment with Zacardi Cortez on a request all the way from St. Louis, Missouri, working on the God is working on all of us. Still to come, Ja'Kalyn Carr, she's standing by. The Chicago Mass Choir and others right here on Gospel Tracks with Walt. Baby, having myself a show enough praise party in the third hour of Gospel Tracks.
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11: I promised the current single from Jacqueline Carr. It's entitled History Breakthrough, and it features Pastor Shirley Caesar, Harvey Watkins Jr. of the Canton Spirituals Quartet Gospel Group, and Karen Clark Sheard. If you're ready for it, we're serving it up, people. Here's History Breakthrough in Jacqueline Carr.

0: out of the storm, out of the grave. You will repeat a battle. You will repeat.
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2: Thank you, God, for giving us our identity in you. We can know who we are because we know whose we are. And we don't have to work for your approval. You've called us by name.

God on our minds and in our hearts to deal with the challenges the world's gonna throw at us, and we have to be ready to face them as Christians. Glory to God. Jesus the Christ, that's our Lord, that's our Savior. I'm not stopping.

the Chicago Bass Choir, and Jesus Promise. All you have to do is live right, and God will honor his promises to take care of you. As always, I just want to thank you for hanging out with me this weekend. Please keep me and my family in prayer. I promise to keep on praying for you too. Let's ask God to bring us back next week so that we can do it all over again. And the nation will be celebrating Labor Day weekend. So be ready for the holiday also, and be careful out there. Oh, and before I get out of here, remember this. I love you from the bottom of my heart. I'm out of here. As always, we want you to know we do this program in the name of our Lord and Savior, Jesus Christ. We also like keeping the name of our Father in the ministry alive, the Reverend Prophet L.K. Johnson, who was the founder of the first house of prayer, the city of Chicago. He's gone home to be with the Lord back in 2007 when he was 101 years of age. Well, that about does it for this week. I want you to tune in next week, same time, same station, when we'll bless you with the best gospel and inspirational entertainment from around the world. Gospel Tracks is a Walt Baby Love production in conjunction with Reach Media, Inc. My associate producer is Marisha Olivares. My senior producer in heaven is my lovely mother, Mrs. Dorothy Barnes, always praying for us, advocating for us, thanking Jesus personally for taking care of us. Production and engineering by Eric Caver for Eclectic Entertainment. This is Definitely Walt, baby love, and may God bless you and your family. Always remember, the family that prays together sure enough has the opportunity to stay together. I'll see y'all next weekend. Be blessed in the Lord. And as always, I'll

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Lady Inez, thank you so much for joining me on this Sunday morning. Hope you're off to a great start today and enjoying this edition of Inspiration Sundays. It's Fred Hammond on The Vibe.

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6: He leads me beside still waters. He restoreth my soul. When you become a believer, your spirit is made right. And sometimes, the soul doesn't get the notice. It has a hole in it due to things that's happened in the past, hurt, abuse, molestation. But we want to speak to you today and tell you that God wants to heal the hole in your soul. Some people's actions are not because their spirit is wrong, but it's because the past has left a hole in their soul. May this wisdom help you get over your past and remind you that God wants to heal the hole in your soul. I have my sister, Leandria, here. She's going to help me share this wisdom and tell

It is so. Amen. Now when we pray, we want to end that with a declaration, a decree. So I'm speaking for all of you listening, starting here, starting now. The things that hurt you in the past won't control your future. Starting now, this is a new day. This is your exodus. You are officially released. Now sing it for me, Leandria.

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0: Lady Inez, we've got a new music debut for you. It's been over social media. Kirk Franklin, Karen Clark Sheard. It's called Thank You for Everything right here on The Vibe.
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1: I just want to take time to tell you a story about a man called Shaolin Jung. 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

0: Yolanda Adams on the vibe with Be Blessed, and we hope that you will be blessed by this new song from Kirk Franklin featuring Karen Clark Sheard. It's called Thank You for Everything, debuting just this weekend around the world. Here it is on Vibe.
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1: 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Tim Steele joins you at the top of the hour, and an old school weekend continues for you. So I hope you have a chance to enjoy that. Have a great rest of your weekend. And until the next time we're together, be blessed on Vibe.

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1: One of these Mississippi songs.

Kicking it old school all weekend long. 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And seems only right that election season is right around the corner. 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Make sure that your voter's registration is good. And don't forget to cast your vote on November, all right? 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

Vibe 101.1 and 97.7 weather outlook for today. A hot one. 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If you must do it, make sure that you are hydrating throughout the day. Clear overnight with a low of 69 tomorrow. Mirror image of today, but a little bit hotter. 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
5: 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This is your boy, Nephew Tommy from the Steve Harvey Morning Show. Get ready, because I'm about to pull up at the Berglund Performing Arts Theater, September the 26th, Saturday night. Y'all better get your tickets for the recording

Yeah.

5-1-1-1 and 97.7, talking about heat. We got plenty of it today. Make sure that you are hydrating. If you got to do anything on the outside, clear tonight with a low of 69. Then tomorrow, even warmer than today, that heat index is going to be close to triple digits.

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You deserve flowers and candy, the simple things, in addition to the SLs, baguettes and

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1: Nephew Tommy invites you to be part of the Don't Cancer Me Still Here. 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
10: Ain't no party like a vibe old school party, 'cause the party don't stop.

Well, it's on and on and on and on and on. The beat don't stop until the break of dawn. I said a M-A-S, a T-E-R, a G with a double E. I said I go by the unforgettable name of the man that

date it happens is on September 22nd, and I know you got all sorts of fall-flavored events coming up. If they're free, you can get them to us a couple of weeks in advance. T-Shelton at TheVibe.fm or on the Vibe Facebook inbox. Coming up shortly, though, Ebony's celebration of Black History 365 with Did You Know?

0: The Vibe celebrates Ebony's Black History 365 with Did You Know? On this date in 1838, the periodical known as the Mirror of Freedom published its debut issue in New York City, making the first time such a magazine had ever been published by a Black American in the United States. The brainchild of prominent abolitionist and conductor on the Underground Railroad, David Ruggles, the Mirror featured articles that eloquently and passionately urged against slavery and all of its injustices throughout America. Published for only 2 years before Ruggles' failing health forced him to cease work on the magazine, the Mirror nonetheless inspired countless other Black American journalists and essayists to redouble their work on their own writing. Today, many historians believe that Ruggles' bold and courageous work helped motivate a flood of Black American-driven periodicals and papers across the country, as Black communities everywhere began to fully realize the power of the written word in the fight against slavery and civil rights injustices everywhere. Always remember, Black history is American history, powered by Ebony and the R&B Vibe, 100.1 and 97.7.
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1: Nephew Tommy invites you to be part of the Don't Cancer Me Still Here. 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Don't Cancer Me. 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

drafted to be pornographic. 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The strength of my vibe placed Chubbs on the map, cause authority, seniority goes forth me. My staff gives autograph plus gives enough laughs. 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Peace.

All right, 100.1 and 97.7. Another reminder for you to get your tickets while you can. Nephew Tommy going to be at Berglund Performing Arts Theater on the 26th of next month, all right? I'm handing the mic off to the man, the myth, the legend, Montel. You guys have a great rest of your Sunday afternoon. Until we get back together tomorrow after 2, you keep being you, and I'll keep being

0: 101.977. Happy Sunday, everyone. You're locked in with the man, the myth, the legend that is Montel on your smooth, soulful Sunday. Let's keep those vibes going with a classic from Dougie Fresh and the Get Fresh Crew.
1: Oh, yeah. You know what? La-di-da-di. 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You know what? Yo, peep this. 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We like to party. We don't cause trouble. We don't bother nobody. We're just the men that's on the mic. And when we rock up on the mic, we rock the mic. What? For all of y'all, keeping y'all in health. Just to see you smile and enjoy yourself. Cause it's cool when you cause a cozy condition and that we create. Cause that's our mission. I woke up around 10 o'clock in the morning. I gave myself a stretcher. A morning yawning. Went to the bathroom to wash up. Had some soap on my face and my hand up on a cup. Used the oil of Olay cause my skin gets pale. And then I got the files for my fingernails. Due to the night and on my behalf, I put the bubbles in the tub so I could have a bubble bath. Clean, dry was my body and hair. I threw on my brand new Gucci underwear. For all the girls I might take home, I got the Johnson's baby powder and the Polo cologne. Fresh dress like a million bucks. Threw on the ballet shoes and the fly green socks. Stepped out my house, stopped short. Oh no, I went back in. I forgot my Kango and then I dilly.
2: Dally.
1: I ran through her.
2: Dally.
1: I bumped into my old girl.
2: Sally.
1: From the
2: Dally.
1: This is a girl plays hard to get, so I said, what's wrong? Cause she looked upset. Now, what was I to do? She's crying over me and she was feeling blue. I said, don't cry, dry your eye. Here comes your mother with those two little guys. Her mean mother stepped upset to me.
2: Hi.
1: Looked Sally in the face and decked her in the
2: eye.
1: Punched her in the belly and stepped on her
2: feet.
1: Slammed the child on the hard concrete. I tried to break it up. I said, stop it, leave her. She said, if I can't have you, she can't either. She grabbed me closely by my socks. So I broke the hell out like I had the chicken pox. But she gave chase. She caught up quick. She put a finger in the face of MC Rick. She said, Ricky, Ricky, Ricky, can't you see? Somehow your words just hypnotize me. And I just love your jazzy ways. Oh, MC Rick, my love is here to stay. And on and on and on. And on she kept on. Look, she had been around before my mother's born. I said, cheer up. I gave her a kiss. I said, you can't have me. I'm too young for you, miss. She says, no, you're not. Then she starts crying. I says, I'm 19. She said,
2: stop lying.
1: To the tick-tock, you don't stop. 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

I don't know what else will. But guys, this upcoming Friday is going to be Funny Friday giveaway, where you can win tickets to Nephew Tommy's Don't Cancel Me Out live at the Berglund Center, September 26th. All you got to do is listen for Tommy's cue to call and win.

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1: LL Cool J, I Need Love on your R&B vibe, y'all. Fall is just around the corner, and I'm ready for it. 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

0: Bob warns your point. 197.7 Ludacris, stand up. Don't you guys go anywhere. Keep it locked. More hits on the way.
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Montel on the Vibe, that's that feel-good music right there. 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Hey, I'm here to tell you, put a little extra swagger in your step. That's right. Shoulders up, your head back. I'm your personal hype man. And get ready for Walk This Way, Run DMC on the Vibe.

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1: Chaka chaka chaka chaka chaka con. 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
1: Oh, yeah. Round, round, round, round. I get around. Still clown with the underground when we come around.

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Now, y'all know y'all used to cut up in the club to that song. 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And just a heads up, you may leave with a little bit more peace, a few laughs, and some spiritual growth. I might see me out there. It all happens in the Life Cafe at 22059 Timberlake Road. Now let's get into Jade. 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

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Now, I think a lot of us have almost or have had our windows busted out in our life at one point. But you know what? I don't want to talk about that. What I want to talk to you about is this nut in South Carolina. Y'all probably heard about it, where he went to a job interview and he stole lottery tickets in the middle of the interview. Like, how does that even happen? You go for a job, you say you're dependable, hardworking, and you steal some lottery tickets on your way out the door. Now, that's probably why I didn't end the lot, or why I didn't win the lottery, because this nut then stole the winning tickets. I hope they throw the book at him. But how he got caught is he tried to cash in the lottery tickets that he stole. Like, come on, you gotta be the dumbest criminal. But you know what? This world is just getting crazier by the moment. So we just gonna get into this laid back white horse on the R&B.

0: Uh-oh. Roanoke, Virginia, and everybody around the way. The nephew is coming to town.
1: Nephew Tommy invites you to be part of the Don't Cancer Me Still Here. 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Still here, still funny, and cutting up harder than ever. 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